was the Bamberg Symphony led by Naimi Järvi. That was tonight's evening opus. We heard the Symphony No. 7 in F, the Pastoral Symphony by Alexander Glazunov. And we will continue music in this hour by people who associated with Glazunov in his time. So we'll hear some music by Tchaikovsky and Rimsky-Korsakov in just a little bit. You can join me tomorrow at the 8 p.m. hour for another great complete masterwork. We'll hear music by Hector Berlioz, the always wonderful and colorful orchestrator that he was. One of the original of the possibilities of orchestration. We'll hear his Summer Nights tomorrow at 8 p.m. This is 89.9 WDAV. I'm Keenan Harmon here with music for you this Tuesday. 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So one of the composers that associated with Glazunov closely was Tchaikovsky. He was a supporter of the young Glazunov. Here is Tchaikovsky's Romance in F, performed by pianist Oksana Yablonskaya.

That was Oksana Yablonskaya. We heard the Romance in F by Tchaikovsky. Just ahead, music by one of the mighty handful, the Russian Five. We'll hear music by Nikolai Rimsky-Korsakov just ahead. This is 89.9 WDAV. I'm Keenan Harmon, here with music this Tuesday. 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Now bringing primary care to patients living with serious and chronic illnesses wherever they are, at home, in a clinic, or in another healthcare facility. More at viahp.org. Rimsky-Korsakov was Glazunov's composition teacher and became close friends and collaborators in completing unfinished works when fellow Russian Five composer Alexander Borodin passed away. Here is a suite from Rimsky-Korsakov's opera Mlada. Here's the Seattle Symphony led by Gerard Schwartz.

That was the Seattle Symphony led by Gerard Schwartz. We heard the suite from the Nikolai Rimsky-Korsakov opera Mlada. 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I'm Keenan Harmon. Glad to be with you this Tuesday as we go off now into the night music. Music is made possible by WDAV donors and the Heifetz International Music Institute, presenting its 30th anniversary festival of concerts with more than 30 daily presentations of solo and chamber music performances by students, guest artists, and faculty. June 25th through August 1st in Stanton, Virginia. Information and tickets at heifetzinstitute.org. We'll start the night music off with music by Handel. Here is the ensemble Convivium. They'll perform the Trio Sonata No. 1 in B-flat.

0: That was the ensemble, Convivium. They started us off with the night music. We heard the Trio Sonata No. 1 in B-flat by George Friedrich Handel. Just ahead, pianist Pascal Roget performs the Rhapsody in B minor by Johannes Brahms. This is 89.9 WDAV. I'm Keenan Harmon here with the night music.
1: Are you curious about what keeps WDAV going all day, every day, and the team behind it? Then join me, Mylita Melton, and General Manager Frank Dominguez for WDAV's Coffee and Conversation at Trinity Oaks in Salisbury, August 19th at 10 a.m. We'll share a behind-the-scenes look at your classical companion, followed by a Q&A. Also, there's music by cellist Mira Frisch and violinist David Russell. 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

That was Pascal Roget. We heard the Rhapsody in B minor by Johannes Brahms. In life, some things are gray and ambiguous, and sometimes things are left in plain black and white. I'll leave you with that thought as we go into the next piece in just moments from now. From the Catherine and Walton Connor Broadcast Studio on Keenan Harmon, you're listening to The Night Music, and this is Classical Public Radio, 89.9 WDAV. 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As my allusion earlier, here is an orchestration of music by Claude Debussy. Here is his In Black and White. Here is the Lyon National Orchestra, led by Yoon Merkel.

That was Claude Debussy's In Black and White, orchestrated by Robin Holloway. We heard the Lyon National Orchestra, led by Ewan Merkel. This is 89.9 WDAV. I'm Keenan Harmon here with the night music for you this Tuesday. Music is made possible by WDAV donors and by Steinway Galleries of the Carolinas, presenting the Brevard Music Festival piano event featuring grands, uprights, and player pianos. August 2nd, details at SteinwayCarolinas.com. The Gladys and Rahm Spark Society is a group of listeners who care about classical music here on WDAV. We thank Ann Waters Dowd of Charlotte for the extraordinary part she plays in bringing this music to you. 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Music here by Dmitri Shostakovich. Here is the opening largo movement to his cello concerto number 2. Shekou Kane Mason is the soloist with the Sinfonia of London.

was the opening largo movement to the Cello Concerto No. 2 by Dmitri Shostakovich. The soloist was Shekoukane Mason, who performed with the Sinfonia of London. They were led by John Wilson. Just ahead, pianist Martin Jones performs to A Nordic Princess by Percy Grainger. This is The Night Music here at 89.9 WDAV, your classical companion. I'm Keenan Harmon. If WDAV is a part of your daily rhythm, we've just made it easier than ever to support the music and programming you love. 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

0: That was To a Nordic Princess by Percy Grainger. We heard Martin Jones. Your night music continues with Sergei Rachmaninoff's famous vocalise. We'll hear that performed by the Oregon Guitar Quartet just ahead. 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

That was the second movement from the Violin Sonata in F by Christian Zinding. We heard violinist Dora Brechkova, who performed with pianist Andreas Meyer-Hermann. Before that, we heard a movement from the Ancient Airs and Dances Suite No. 1 by Odorino Respighi. We heard that performed by the National Symphony Orchestra of Ireland. And we started the hour off with the Organ Guitar Quartet. They performed Rachmaninoff's Vocalise. Just ahead, the Schillerbach Chamber Orchestra, led by Tomas Fay. We'll hear the second movement from Mozart's Symphony No. 21, plus some music by Haydn Stametz and Franz Kramer. This is 89.9 WDAV. I'm Keenan Harmon, here with the night music for you this Tuesday. Thanks to our community arts and culture partners, we often find ourselves with extra tickets to all kinds of local happenings. We like to share that fun with you through the WDAV Culture Club. 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That event, it will be Friday, July 31st at 7:30 p.m. Act fast, because the entry closes on Friday, July 17th at 4 p.m. To enter now, search for the WDAV Culture Club group on Facebook. 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

Dieter Klerker was the clarinetist with Consortium Classicum. That was the Romanza movement from the clarinet quartet in E-flat by Franz Kramer. Before that, we heard the adagio from the flute concerto by Johann Stamitz. Bartók Kalkin performed on transverse flute with Tafel music. They were led by Jean Lamann. And before that, we heard the Tatrai Quartet. They performed the second movement from the string quartet by Franz Josef Haydn from his Opus 55, the number one set. This is 89.9 WDAV. I'm Keenan Harmon here with the night music for you this Tuesday. Here is pianist Stephen Huff performing the Minuet in G by Ignaz Jan Paderewski.

0: A movement from David Popper's In the Forest. We heard featured on cello, Maria Kliegel, with the Nicholas Esterhazy Sinfonia. Before that, we heard pianist Sally Pincus perform the Barcarolle No. 7 in D minor by Gabriel Fauré. And before that, we heard the Gutenberg Symphony led by Naomi Järvi. They performed two of the lyric pieces by Edvard Grieg. We heard Evening in the Mountains and At the Cradle. The night music continues with music by Johann Sebastian Bach. We'll hear a couple of his pieces just ahead, starting off with a movement from the Oboe Concerto in D with Christian Hummel as the soloist with the Cologne Chamber Orchestra. 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

was The Nightingale in Love by Francois Couperin. We heard the Glorian Duo. Before that, we heard the Grave Movement from the Concerto in D by Georg-Philippe Telemann, performed by the Academy of St. Martin in the Fields. They were led by Iona Brown. And before that, we heard Janos Sebastian, pianist, who performed the Minuet in G Minor by Johann Sebastian Bach. We started the hour off with the second movement, Adagio, from the Oboe Concerto in D Minor by Bach, with soloist Christian Hummel, who performed with the Cologne Chamber Orchestra. They were led by Helmut Müller-Bruhl. 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I'm Keenan Harmon. Glad to be with you, always in the night. Originally from Northern California, poet and creative arts activist Cheryl Wilder has lived in North Carolina for more than 20 years. And her latest collection of poems, Singing Riptide, stems from a traumatic event in her life. On the new episode of Piedmont Arts, you'll hear what it was that set Cheryl's writing career in motion. 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Here is a melody. The melody is an F by Anton Rubinstein. Here it is performed by pianist Balázs Sokolai.

That was Stephen Mayer on piano. We heard the Fantasy on Themes from Rossini's Moses by Sigismund Thalberg. Before that, we heard the Rhineland Pfalz Philharmonic perform Night in Love, the interlude from the symphonic ode Lundus Pro Patria by Augusta Holmes. And before that, we heard pianist Balázs Sokolai perform Anton Rubinstein's Melody in F. This is 89.9 WDAV. I'm Keenan Harmon here with the night music. Here is Cellist Ofer Hanoi with pianist William Aid. They perform The Pleasure of Love by Jean-Paul Martini.

That was violinist Joe Lang Lin. We heard the English Chamber Orchestra led by Raymond Lepard. That was a movement from the Violin Concerto by what is presumably Mozart. We don't know who actually wrote that work. Before that, we heard Dearest Beloved by Giuseppe Dridani. We heard that performed by the Budapest Strings. And before that, we heard music by Jean-Paul Martini. We heard The Pleasure of Love with cellist Ofer Harnoy and pianist William Aid. That will do it for the night music here this Tuesday. I'm Keenan Harmon, always glad to be with you. I will be with you again tomorrow at the 8 p.m. hour. I hope you have a wonderful night. The music does continue with the early shift with Ted Weiner. 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

He was only about 19 years old and in the employ of a publisher on Tin Pan Alley, an early work by George Gershwin, his lullaby, with the Cleveland Orchestra led by Ricardo Chailly. 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Thank you once again for your ongoing support. I'm Ted Weiner. We next hear from pianist Fazil Say. This is the Sonata No. 5 in G major, Kirchhoff Listing 283, by Mozart,

The Piano Sonata No. 5 in G Major, Kurzschalisting 283 by Mozart, and we heard the pianist Fazil Saif. 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And we hear this rarely heard Suite for Strings by Ottorino Respighi with the Respighi Chamber Orchestra of New York, led by Salvatore Di Vittorio.

Originally for strings and organ, we heard this suite of Ottorino Respighi in this revision by Salvatore Di Vittorio, who conducted the Respighi Chamber Orchestra of New York. 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I'm Ted Weiner, and next a double trumpet concerto from a southern Germany composer of the early 18th century, Johann Rathgeber, and we hear the Hannes and Bernhard Leuben brothers with the English Chamber Orchestra.

I think it's always fascinating to hear music of composers and musicians from the time of Bach and Handel, who are totally forgotten today because of the greatness of the names of like Bach, Handel, and Telemann and Vivaldi. But this is one of those lesser names who was highly respected in his time. Johann Rathgeber, a double trumpet concerto. Hannes and Bernhard Leuben, famous trumpet brothers, with the English Chamber Orchestra led by Simon Preston. I'm Ted Weiner. From the Catherine and Wilton Connor Broadcast Studio, this is Classical Public Radio, 89.9 WDAV, WDAV HD1 Davidson, and heard all around the world through our web stream at wdav.org.

Legend number 6 by Antonín Dvořák from a set of 10 so-called legends where Dvořák tried to repeat the success of his Slavonic dances. Not as successful, but still a delightful representation of the Czech sound. 89.9 WDAV, WDAV.org. We continue with more Dvořák, this piano suite entitled From the Bohemian Forest. The pieces are entitled In the Spinning Rooms, By the Black Lake, Witch's Sabbath, On the Watch, Silent Woods, a famous piece, Silent Woods, and From Stormy Times. From the Bohemian Forest by Antonín Dvořák with the husband and wife team of the piano forehands, Jaro Tal and Andreas Grotoisen.

The beautiful musical pictures painted by Antonín Dvořák in this Suite for Piano Four Hands from the Bohemian Forest. Sitting side by side at the keyboard, the husband and wife team of Yara Tal and Andreas Grothuysen. 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I'm Ted Weiner, and another set of famous pictures, Pictures at an Exhibition, orchestrated by Maurice Ravel, musical pictures by Modest Mussorgsky with the Oslo Philharmonic, led by Maurice Janssens.

a series of paintings by the young Russian artist Viktor Hartmann brought to life by Hartmann's close friend Modest Mussorgsky, who paid homage to Hartmann with this suite, Pictures at an Exhibition, orchestrated in the 1920s by Maurice Ravel with the Oslo Philharmonic led by Maurice Janssens. From the Catherine and Wilton Connor Broadcast Studio, this is Classical Public Radio, 89.9 WDAV, WDAV HD1 Davidson, and heard all around the world through our web stream at wdav.org. A very good evening to you. I'm Ted Weiner, and we next hear the pianist Vasily Primakov with the Suite Bergamasque by Claude Debussy.

Even though Claude Debussy really did not like the term, music scholars regard him as a musical impressionist. And you can feel the pictures in the Suite Bergamasque by Claude Debussy, and we heard pianist Vasily Primakov. 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The late Nicholas Harnoncourt leads the Royal Concertgebouw Orchestra of Amsterdam with the Symphony No. 6 by Franz Schubert.

Such power in his symphonic words. Franz Schubert certainly did aspire to reach symphonic power of the likes of Beethoven, but during his short lifetime, even his closest friends had no idea that he had been writing symphonies. They thought he was just, you know, piano, some chamber music, and a lot of songs. It wasn't until years after his death the world realized he was a great symphonist as well. Franz Schubert, his Symphony No. 6, with the Royal Concertgebouw Orchestra led by Nicholas Harnoncourt on 89.9, WDAV, your classical companion overnight, WDAV HD1 Davidson, and worldwide at WDAV.org. I'm Ted Weiner. Here's a recorder concerto by Antonio Vivaldi.

The Concerto in C Major, RV Listing 444 by Antonio Vivaldi, the recorder of Matthias Mott, with the ensemble Rebel on 89.9 WDAV, WDAV.org. A masterpiece of chamber music, the String Sextet No. 2 in G Major by Johannes Brahms. From San Francisco, we hear the Cypress String Quartet, and they have also on board two old friends of theirs, violist Barry Schiffman and cellist Zool Bailey.

by Johannes Brahms in Boston. The Cypress String Quartet from San Francisco, made shortly before they disbanded, and they incorporated a pair of their friends to balance out the sextet, the violist Barry Schiffman and cellist Zewel Bailey. 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We next hear the prelude to Wagner's opera Die Meistersinger von Nürnberg.

a piece of music immediately preceding an opera we usually refer to as an overture, but Verdi and Wagner usually refer to them as preludes. And we heard the prelude to Die Meise des Singer by Richard Wagner. And we heard the New Philharmonic Orchestra led by one of the old legendary British conductors, the late Sir Adrian Bolt. From the Catherine and Wilton Connor Broadcast Studio, this is Classical Public Radio, 89.9 WDAV, WDAV HD1 Davidson, and heard all around the world through our web stream at wdav.org.

The only member of the Bach family to leave the continent and cross the English Channel, Johann Christian Bach. Christian Bach, known as the London Bach. We heard his sextet in C major with the English concert led from the fortepiano by Trevor Pinnock. 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I'm Ted Weiner, and next, the Symphony No. 2 by Carl Maria von Weber, the Hanover Band, led by Roy Goodman.

That false ending always tickles my fancy. The Symphony No. 2 by Carl Maria von Weber, the Hanover Band, led by Roy Goodman. 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I'm Ted Weiner.

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From the late 18th century classical period, music by Carl Ditters von Dittersdorf, the finale to his Violon Concerto No. 1 in E-flat. Back in the day, the term violon referred to a number of larger stringed instruments, not necessarily just to the double bass, but in this case we heard the double bass of Erickson Ruiz and the Simon Bolivar Symphony Orchestra of Venezuela, led by Christian Vasquez. A very good morning to you. I'm Ted Weiner, and this is your classical companion for your morning, Classical Public Radio, 89.9 WDAV, WDAV HD1 Davidson, and globally through our web stream at wdav.org. Well, the Christmas time is right around the corner, and here's an appropriate piece, The Adoration of the Magi, or the Magi, from the three Botticelli pictures by Ottorino Respighi.

Monterino Respighi, harking back to the old Latin hymn, O Come Emmanuel, with the Adoration of the Magi from the triptych The Three Botticelli Pictures. The Boston Pops Orchestra, led by Keith Lockhart, on 89.9 WDAV and WDAV.org. He was a rising young teen back in the late 1820s, so much so that he became friends with Beethoven and actually visited Beethoven on his deathbed, Ferdinand Hiller. This is Piano Concerto No. 1 in F minor. Howard Shelley's the pianist. He also leads the Tasmanian Symphony Orchestra.

He was just one of many pianist composers traveling around Europe in the earlier part of the 19th century. Ferdinand Hiller is Piano Concerto No. 1 in F minor. Howard Shelley was the pianist. He also led the Tasmanian Symphony Orchestra. Good morning, I'm Ted Weiner, and this is Classical Public Radio, 89.9 WDAV and WDAV.org. Next, a flute French master, Benjamin Godard, his Flute Suite, Opus 116, Edward Beckett, the soloist, with the London Festival Orchestra led by Ross Popel.

He was a very popular professor at the Paris Conservatory, a composer of operas and many other types of works, including this suite for flute and orchestra, Opus 116, Benjamin Godard. The Edward Beckett was the flutist with the London Festival Orchestra led by Ross Popel. It's always a pleasure to spend time with you. I'm Ted Weiner. 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

The New Zealand Symphony Orchestra, led by Daryl Ong, performing the Overture to Denora by Giacomo Meyerbeer. German composer, he was born Jakob, but when he went to study in Italy around 1816, 1817, he Italianized his name to Giacomo and went on to write a lot of operas, including Denora, which premiered in 1859. And thanks to Ted Weiner for playing that for us. He's still sticking with Ted for now, although Giacomo Weiner does have a certain ring to it. 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Good morning, I'm Phil Vavra. So glad you're here today. 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Partly cloudy today, high's going to be 93. It'll be clear tonight, low 72, and the next couple of days, very hot with lots of sunshine. High's around 98 tomorrow and Friday. How about some Dvorak and Bach this hour? I think we can manage that. And this is a great piece by Enrique Granados, the Spanish dance number 4, Villanesca. We have guitarist Norbert Kraft performing with the Razumovsky Sinfonia, Petr Breiner conducting.

The Spanish Dance No. 4, Villanesca, by Enrique Granados on your Classical Oasis 89.9 and WDAV.org. Norbert Kraft was the guitarist, and Petter Breiner led the Razumovsky Sinfonia. Now, if you're a Bach fan, hang on just a moment. Music is made possible by WDAV donors and Brevard Music Center, celebrating its 90th season with pianist Sir Stephen Huff performing Brahms' Piano Concerto No. 1 in a program that also includes Strauss's An Alpine Symphony, July 17th at Whittington Fole Auditorium. Tickets at brevardmusic.org. There are a few different instrumentations for Johann Sebastian Bach's Trio Sonata in G Major, BWV 1039, including one for organ. We're going to hear it performed with two flutes and a piano. Paul Fried and Alan Weiss are the flutists, and Brian Pizzone is at the keyboard.

Johann Sebastian Bach's Trio Sonata in G Major, BWV 1039 on 89.9 and WDAV.org. The flutists were Paul Fried and Alan Weiss, with Brian Pizzone playing the piano. We'll get to Shakespearean with Rafe Vaughan Williams next. 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Music by English composer Rafe Vaughan Williams. This is the Serenade to Music, with text from William Shakespeare's The Merchant of Venice, Act 5, Scene 1. We'll hear Jessica Rivera, soprano, Kelly O'Connor, mezzo-soprano, Thomas Studebaker, tenor, Norman Ford, baritone, and the Atlanta Symphony Orchestra and Chamber Chorus, led by Robert Spano.

The motions of his spirit are dull as night, and his affection.

That's the work of English composer Ray Vaughan Williams. His Serenade to Music with text from William Shakespeare's The Merchant of Venice, Act 5, Scene 1. It was performed by Jessica Rivera, soprano, Kelly O'Connor, mezzo-soprano, Thomas Studebaker, tenor, Norman Ford, baritone, and the Atlanta Symphony Orchestra and Chamber Chorus, led by Robert Spano. From the Catherine and Wilton Connor Broadcast Studio, good morning. I'm Phil Vavra, and this is Classical Public Radio, 89.9 WDAV, a service of Davidson College, supported by listeners like you. 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We'll hear from Antonin Dvorak in about 15 minutes. Mandolin music now by 19th century composer Giovanni Paisiello. This is his Mandolin Concerto in E-flat. Ugo Orlandi is the soloist, and Claudio Scimone leads I Solisti Veneti.

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That was his mandolin concerto in E-flat. Ugo Orlandi played the mandolin, and I Solisti Veneti was led by Claudio Scimone. 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We'll begin our 7 o'clock hour in Vienna with the Coffee Cup Concert. That's in about 6 minutes. Here's Antonín Dvořák's Polonaise in E-flat. Václav Neumann conducts the Czech Philharmonic Orchestra.

Václav Neumann leading the Czech Philharmonic Orchestra. That was the Polonaise in E-flat by Antonín Dvořák. 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Information and tickets at HeifetzInstitute.org. A partly cloudy Wednesday with a high of 93. It's going to be clear tonight, low 72, and extreme heat headed our way Thursday and Friday. Lots of sunshine, highs around 98 both days. Hi there, I'm Phil Vavra, Java in hand, and ready for this morning's coffee cup concert. This performance took place on January 1st, 2006, the traditional New Year's Day concert with the Vienna Philharmonic in Austria's capital. Maurice Janssens conducts the entrance march from the Gypsy Baron by Johann Strauss Jr.

The Coffee Cup Concert on 89.9 and WDAV.org. Morris Janssens leading the Vienna Philharmonic on New Year's Day 2006. We heard the entrance march from the Gypsy Baron, Johann Strauss Jr.'s 1885 operetta. 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Saturday, July 18th, 7:30 p.m. at the Schaefer Center for the Performing Arts in Boone. 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Mozart's on the way this hour, and this was heavily influenced by Mozart. Sergei Prokofiev's First Symphony. That's why the Symphony No. 1 in D major is nicknamed the Classical, because it was, at the time when it was composed in 1916-1917, a modern reinterpretation of the style of Mozart and Haydn. Gábor Takács Nagy conducts the Manchester Camerata.

Sergei Prokofiev's Symphony No. 1 in D Major, the classical on 89.9 and WDAV.org. The Manchester Camerata was led by Gabor Takács Nagy. I'm Phil Vavra. Good to be with you this morning. Music by Edvard Grieg is coming up in just a minute. 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And how about more of that music right now? Here come the Symphonic Dances numbers 1 through 3 by Edvard Grieg. The Bournemouth Symphony Orchestra is under the direction of Pavel Berglund.

0: Those are Edvard Grieg's Symphonic Dances, numbers 1 through 3. Paavo Berglund directed the Bournemouth Symphony on 89.9 and WDAV.org, your classical companion in the morning. And don't wander off. Music by Mozart is up next. We'll hear the finale of the Piano Concerto number 26 in D with soloist Rudolf Buchbinder leading the Vienna Philharmonic. 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

That's the finale of Mozart's Piano Concerto No. 26 in D Major, written in 1788 and also known as the Coronation. Mozart didn't name it that, and it wasn't written for anyone or with anyone in mind. The best we can figure is that it got that nickname because he played the work at the time of the coronation of Leopold II as Holy Roman Emperor in October 1790 in Frankfurt. The pianist we heard there was Rudolf Buchbinder, and he led the Vienna Philharmonic on 89.9 and WDAV.org. And more Mozart is coming up on the Midday Masterpiece at 2 o'clock today, the complete Piano Concerto No. 19 in F, to ease your troubled mind in the middle of the workday. 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We thank Barbara and Paul Nelson of Cheryl's Ford and Carolyn and Grant Sharp of Statesville for the part they play in bringing this music to you. For information on joining the Spark Society, visit WDAV.org and scroll down to the Ways to Give section. If you're a fan of classic westerns, stick around for What to Watch Wednesday at 8 o'clock. Right now we have music by Camille Saint-Saëns. This is Phaeton, the symphonic poem inspired by the Greek myth. The Pittsburgh Symphony Orchestra is under the direction of Lauren Mazel.

Inspired by Greek mythology, that is Phaeton, the 1873 symphonic poem by French composer Camille Saint-Saëns. The Pittsburgh Symphony Orchestra was led by Lauren Mazel on Classical Public Radio, 89.9 WDAV, WDAV HD1 Davidson, and streaming at WDAV.org. Hi there, I'm Phil Vavra. Hope your morning is going well so far. It's going to be a partly cloudy day with a high of 93, clear overnight with a low of 72, and very hot the next couple days. It'll be sunny Thursday and Friday with highs right around 98 both days.

Let's see what's opening in theaters and coming to the streaming services this week. It's What to Watch Wednesday with more Greek mythology. A lot of talk about Christopher Nolan's latest film, his take on Homer's epic, The Odyssey. Matt Damon stars as Odysseus, legendary king of Ithaca. Anne Hathaway is Penelope. Tom Holland is their son, Telemachus. Lupita Nyong'o, Zendaya, Robert Pattinson, Samantha Morton, Charlize Theron, also part of the big all-star cast. It's rated R. Also opening this Friday is Horse Girls, in which Gretchen Mol plays the mother of a 22-year-old autistic woman, played by Lillian Carrier, who finds community in a surprising place. That's PG-13. And Disney Plus is rolling out the next installment of its Descendants movies this Friday. You can catch up with Red and Chloe in Descendants: Wicked Wonderland. Now, back in the 1950s and 60s, you saw a lot more Westerns in theaters, and they came with big scores. Jerome Maross composed the music for the 1958 film The Big Country, which starred Gregory Peck, Gene Simmons, Carol Baker, Charlton Heston, and Burl Ives. And this is the main theme performed by the Philharmonia, with Tony Bremner conducting.

There's some movie music on this What to Watch Wednesday. That was Elmer Bernstein's overture to the 1965 Western spoof, The Hallelujah Trail, which starred Burt Lancaster and Lee Remick. The City of Prague Philharmonic and Crouch End Festival Chorus were led by Nick Rain on 89.9 and WDAV.org. 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August 2nd. Details at SteinwayCarolinas.com. We'll hear from Jules Massenet in just a few minutes. Another French composer now, though. This is the first movement of the Symphony No. 1 in D by Charles Gounod. The Academy of St. Martin in the Fields is led by Sir Neville Mariner.

0: That was the opening movement of the Symphony No. 1 in D Major, composed in 1855 by Charles Gounod, on your Classical Companion in the Morning, 89.9 and WDAV.org. Sir Neville Mariner led the Academy of St. Martin in the Fields.
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0: 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Good morning, I'm Phil Vavra. Thanks so much for listening today. Here come Jules Massenet's Picturesque Scenes with Jean-Yves Ossance conducting the New Zealand Symphony Orchestra.

Published and premiered in 1874, Picturesque Scenes by French composer Jules Massenet, and that was the New Zealand Symphony Orchestra under the direction of Jean-Yves Ossens on your classical oasis, 89.9 and WDAV.org. Thanks so much for listening this morning, and thanks to our community arts and culture partners. We often get tickets to great local events that we share with you through the WDAV Culture Club. This week, you have a chance to win tickets to enjoy classical pianist Aaron Deal as part of an Appalachian Summer Festival at the Schaefer Center for the Performing Arts in Boone. That's going to be Friday, July 31st at 7:30. Two pairs of tickets up for grabs, so enter to win one of them now by searching for the WDAV Culture Club group on Facebook, following us on Instagram, or you can sign up to win at WDAV.org, and just make sure you do it by this Friday afternoon at 4 o'clock. Music by Schubert is coming up in about 9 minutes. This is by Scheibe. Johann Scheibe, born in Germany, he spent the second half of his life in Denmark, where he became Kapellmeister at the court of King Christian VI and opened a music school for children while continuing to compose. Here's the Sinfonia in D Major, homage cantata to Queen Juliana Maria. Andrew Manzi leads Concerto Copenhagen.

That's the Sinfonia in D, homage cantata to Queen Juliana Maria by 18th century German-Danish composer Johann Scheibe on 89.9 and WDAV.org. Concerto Copenhagen was led by Andrew Manzi. Good morning, I'm Phil Vavra. 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Amenities include a wellness center, indoor pool and spa, the Oaks Restaurant, and lifelong learning. 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The term scherzo literally translates to joke or sport in Italian. Musically speaking, it's a fast, lighthearted, playful composition. And here's the scherzo from Schubert's Symphony No. 9 in C major, the one known as The Great. Herbert Blumstedt conducts the San Francisco Symphony Orchestra.

From Franz Schubert's Symphony No. 9 in C Major, nicknamed The Great, that was the third movement, the Scherzo, performed by the San Francisco Symphony Orchestra with Herbert Blumstedt on the podium. 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I'm Phil Vavra. Hope you're having a good morning. Thanks so much for tuning in today. The weather, partly cloudy, high around 93 this afternoon, mostly clear tonight, low's going to be 72, and sunny skies tomorrow and Friday, plenty of heat to go with that sunshine, high's going to be around 98 both days. Brahms, Smetana, and some piccolo music by Vivaldi will be coming up this hour. It's English composer Malcolm Arnold now. He wrote English dances, as well as sets of Scottish, Cornish, and Welsh dances. These are his four Irish dances, with Bryden Thompson directing the Philharmonia.

0: 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The Philharmonia was led by Bryden Thompson.
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0: That'll be fun. Hi, it's Phil Vavra. Thanks for having us on at work today. And I have some music from The Bartered Bride coming up for you in a few minutes. This is by Antonio Vivaldi, originally written for recorder. We're hearing it as the Piccolo Concerto in C Major, RV 443. William Bennett is the soloist, with Sir Neville Mariner conducting the Academy of St. Martin in the Fields.

The Piccolo Concerto in C Major, RV443 by Vivaldi, on your classical oasis for the workday, 89.9 WDAV. William Bennett played the piccolo, and Sir Neville Mariner led the Academy of St. Martin in the Fields. More music of that era coming your way this weekend. You can start your Sunday with the best of the Baroque. Rachel Stewart is your host for Biscuits and Bach, featuring music by Bach and his contemporaries, Sunday mornings from 7 to 11 on 89.9 FM, WDAV.org, and on the WDAV app. We'll hear from Johannes Brahms and Percy Grainger a little later this hour. Here are the overture and dances from The Bartered Bride, Bedřich Smetana's opera of 1866. Barry Wordsworth leads the Slovak Philharmonic Orchestra.

true love prevails over the efforts of ambitious parents and a scheming marriage broker. That's the timeless premise of Bedřich Smetana's The Bartered Bride. And we just heard the overture and dances from the 1866 comic opera performed by the Slovak Philharmonic Orchestra with Barry Wordsworth conducting on 89.9 WDAV, a service of Davidson College, supported by listeners like you. 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Music by Brahms is just a couple minutes away. Here's a short piece by Australian-born composer Percy Grainger, performed by the Dallas Wind Symphony, Jerry Junkin conductor. This is Lost Lady Found from Lincolnshire Poesy.

The music of Percy Grainger on 89.9 and WDAV.org. That was Lost Lady Found from his larger work, Lincolnshire Posy, derived from folk songs Grainger collected while traveling through Lincolnshire, England. We heard the Dallas Wind Symphony with Jerry Junkin conducting. And good morning, I'm Phil Vavra. Thanks so much for having us on at work today. Johannes Brahms wrote two concert overtures in 1880. One was the famous Academic Festival Overture. The other is his Tragic Overture, and the composer called it that to emphasize the turbulent, tormented character of the piece, which is in contrast to the more upbeat Academic Festival Overture. As Brahms said, one is laughing, the other crying. Well, let's hear the crying one, the Tragic Overture, performed by the London Philharmonic Orchestra with Maren Alsop conducting on WDAV.

0: composed in 1880. That's the Tragic Overture by Johannes Brahms on WDAV. Marin Alsop led the London Philharmonic Orchestra.
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0: 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Thanks for including us in your Wednesday. I'm Phil Vavra, making way for Rachel Stewart. She'll be with you until 1 o'clock, and that includes a full hour of the Mozart Cafe starting at noon. Right now we have Jubilee from Symphonic Sketches by American composer George Whitefield Chadwick. The Detroit Symphony Orchestra is led by Nema Yerevi.

That's some music by American composer George Whitefield Chadwick, starting things off in the 10 o'clock hour this morning on WDAV. That was Jubilee from Symphonic Sketches, and the Detroit Symphony Orchestra was led by Naima Yerby. Hope you're having a great morning. I'm Rachel Stewart. Happy Wednesday. Happy hump day. We've got a triple concerto by Beethoven on the way, and we'll also hear from Puccini. 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Got a little tango music next, written by a tango master, Juan Carlos Cobian. This is called Nostalgias and features pianist Pablo Ziegler, who for many years was the regular pianist for Astor Piazzolla.

Nostalgias, music by Juan Carlo Cobian, a tango master, and the pianist Pablo Ziegler, who for many years played with Astor Piazzolla. This is 89.9 and WDAV.org. I'm Rachel Stewart, glad to be with you on this Wednesday morning, and music comes from the Catherine and Wilton Connor Broadcast Studio. Beethoven's music is next. We'll also hear from American composer Cliff Eidelman this hour. 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Beethoven's only concerto for more than one instrument is the Concerto in C for piano, violin, cello, and orchestra. It's usually called the Triple Concerto. Playing the piano on this recording is Alexander Longquich. We'll also hear violinist Ilya Gringoltz and cellist Mario Brunello. They're with the Simón Bolívar Youth Orchestra of Venezuela. Claudio Abbado conducts.

The Triple Concerto by Beethoven, the concerto in C for piano, violin, cello, and orchestra, here on 89.9 and WDAV.org. That was pianist Alexander Longquich and violinist Ilya Gringoltz and cellist Mario Brunello with the Simón Bolívar Youth Orchestra of Venezuela. Claudio Abbado was conducting. Thanks for tuning in. I'm Rachel Stewart. It's nice to be with you. And we have music next by Cliff Eidelman. The Gladys and Rahm Spark Society is a group of listeners who care about classical music on WDAV. We thank Anne-Marie Black of Charlotte and Eileen and John Stenerson of Charlotte for the part they play in bringing this music to you. 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Originally from Northern California, poet and creative arts activist Cheryl Wilder has lived in North Carolina for more than 20 years, and her latest collection of poems, Singing Riptide, stems from a traumatic event in her life. On the new episode of Piedmont Arts, you'll hear what it was that set Cheryl's writing career in motion. 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Next, we've got some music by American composer and conductor Cliff Eidelman, who was born in 1964. He's from Los Angeles and has scored a lot of motion picture music since the late 1980s. This is Liberation and Innocence from Night in the Gallery.

Liberation and Innocence from Night in the Gallery by American composer Cliff Eidelman. Michael McHale was the pianist with the London Symphony Orchestra, and Eidelman was conducting. 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Well, thanks to our community arts and culture partners, we often find ourselves with extra tickets to all kinds of local happenings. And when we do have those, we like to share them with you through the WDAV Culture Club. So when we have these tickets, you can put your name in the hat for a drawing to win them. 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The contest window ends Friday at 4 o'clock. 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

intermezzo from Puccini's opera The Fairies, and the Philharmonic Orchestra of La Scala was led by Riccardo Muti. 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Hope you're having a great day. I'm Rachel Stewart. It's nice to listen to music with you. And, you know, music can help us to calm down a bit, step back from the day, alleviate stress, any of those things, which is why we have our Pause for Reflection piece at 11 o'clock every weekday. This is our opportunity just to focus on a very lovely work and hopefully take a breath. This morning, we're going to hear the Larghetto from Antonin Dvorak's Sonatina in G, which he wrote with two of his children in mind. On this performance, it's violinist Randall Gooseby and pianist Zhu Wang.

Larghetto from the Sonatina in G by Antonin Dvorak. We heard violinist Randall Gooseby and pianist Zhu Wang. That's our pause for reflection on this Wednesday morning. We're right here in the middle of the week. Probably you could use a breath just like me, so I hope that music helped you out a bit. We have pauses for reflection like that every weekday at 11 a.m. and then again at 3 p.m. You are tuned to 89.9 and WDAV.org, a classical oasis whenever you need it. And we'll have something by Bach in just a few minutes, and also Edward Elgar. Next, music by the Italian composer Ottorino Respighi, who was obsessed with Italy's musical past. And in many of his compositions, he uses obscure 16th century pieces from his home country. In Ancient Airs and Dances, Suite No. 1, he uses a 16th century lute piece or two. Let's listen to the Orpheus Chamber Orchestra perform.

The Ancient Airs and Dances Suite Number 1 by Ottorino Respighi. That was the Orpheus Chamber Orchestra. 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Right now, there are a series of articles by Mylita Melton about the Moravians and their music in colonial America. Also, our weekly fanfare column lets you know about interesting things coming up in the days ahead, and there's a new post every Thursday. 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Music next by Bach, the Sinfonia from his Cantata 146, We Must Pass Through Great Sadness.

0: The Sinfonia from the Cantata 146 by Bach, We Must Pass Through Great Sadness. We heard organist Christoph Lehmann and La Stravaganza, led by Andrew Manzi. In just a moment on 89.9 and WDAV.org, it's Elgar's Serenade in E minor.
1: Are you curious about what keeps WDAV going all day, every day, and the team behind it? Then join me, Mylita Melton, and General Manager Frank Dominguez for WDAV's Coffee and Conversation at Trinity Oaks in Salisbury, August 19th at 10 a.m. We'll share a behind-the-scenes look at your classical companion, followed by a Q&A. Also, there's music by cellist Mira Frisch and violinist David Russell. 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

The Serenade in E Minor by Elgar and the London Philharmonic Orchestra, led by Leonard Slatkin. 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We've got the Mozart Cafe coming up in about 15 minutes. It's an hour of music by Mozart and his contemporaries. And next, music composed by the Paganini of the double bass. His name, Giovanni Bottesini, and he was apparently an amazing double bass virtuoso. This is the Grand Duo Concertante for double bass, violin, and orchestra, featuring bassist Thomas Martin and violinist Jose Luis Garcia.

0: The grand duo concertante for double bass, violin, and orchestra by Bottesini. That featured double bassist Thomas Martin and violinist Jose Luis Garcia with the English Chamber Orchestra led by Andrew Litton. 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And we're going to open up the Mozart Cafe in just a moment with some contra dances by Mozart. Here's a quick look at the weather forecast. Sunny skies and a high of 90 today. Clear with a low of 71 tonight. And the rest of the work week, Thursday and Friday, pretty warm temperatures with highs in the mid-90s.
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opening up the Mozart Cafe this afternoon with three contra dances by Mozart, probably written for social occasions in Vienna. And they have great titles. The first one was The Thunderstorm, then we heard The Battle, and we just finished with The Malicious Daughters. The Orpheus Chamber Orchestra performed all of those. Welcome to the Mozart Cafe. I'm Rachel Stewart, and the cafe serves up music by Mozart and his contemporaries every weekday in the noon hour. We'll be hearing something from the child Mozart in just a bit. Next, something by Leopold Hoffmann, who was a celebrity in Vienna in Mozart's day and held the prestigious post of music director at St. Stephen's Cathedral. This is Hoffmann's Cello Concerto in C, featuring cellist Tim Hugh with the Northern Sinfonia, and Hugh conducts.

Leopold Hoffman's Cello Concerto in C here in the Mozart Cafe on 89.9 and WDAV.org. The cellist was Tim Hugh with the Northern Sinfonia. Music by Mozart is next. 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The Mozart family was in London in 1764 and 65 when Amadeus was 8 and 9 years old, and he kept a sketchbook, and we're going to hear some of the compositions from that sketchbook next. They're played by pianist Lara Auerbach.

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0: Next in the Mozart Cafe, it is the finale from Fanal's Violin Concerto in G featuring Takako Nishizaki.

The finale from the Violin Concerto in G by Van Aal, and Takako Nishizaki was the violinist, with the Cologne Chamber Orchestra led by Helmut Müller-Bruhl. You're in the Mozart Cafe, where music is made by WDAV donors and via health partners, now bringing primary care to patients living with serious and chronic illnesses wherever they are, at home, in a clinic, or in another healthcare facility. More at viahp.org. We're going to finish the Mozart Cafe with the Horn Concerto No. 1 in D by Mozart. Here's a recording from 1961 featuring hornist Alan Civil.

0: Mozart's Horn Concerto No. 1 in D, featuring hornist Alan Civil with the Philharmonia Orchestra led by Otto Klemperer, that recorded in 1961. And that'll do it for today's Mozart Cafe. Come back tomorrow at noon.
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I'm Rachel Stewart, and Joe Brandt is in just a few minutes with a Brandenburg Concerto by Bach. First, though, we are going to enjoy our 1 o'clock waltz, which today is by Francis Poulenc and Cécile Chaminade. We have a two for Wednesday. We'll start with Poulenc's simply titled Waltz.

Today's 1 o'clock waltz is actually the 1 o'clock waltzes, two waltzes. You just heard Peter Jacobs at the piano. He played the Waltz Ballet by Cécile Chaminade. And before that, simply Waltz. That's the title of that composition by Francis Poulenc. Pascal Roget played the piano. I'm Joe Brandt. Thanks for listening today. I'm sitting in for Mylita Malton. Originally from North Carolina, make that Northern California, poet and creative arts activist Cheryl Wilder has lived in North Carolina for more than 20 years. And her latest collection of poems, Singing Riptide, stems from a traumatic event in her life. On the new episode of Piedmont Arts, you'll hear what it was that set Cheryl's writing career in motion. Plus, Phil Vavra will let you know about upcoming arts and culture events across our region with fanfare. 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J.S. Bach left us with six Brandenburg concertos, every one a gem from the Baroque era. Here's the final concerto in the set, the Los Angeles Chamber Orchestra is conducted by Gerard Schwartz.

The Brandenburg Concerto No. 6 by Bach. The Los Angeles Chamber Orchestra was conducted by Gerard Schwartz. 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Up next, a composition by Carlos Simon. It's called The Block. Gianandrea Noseda conducts the National Symphony Orchestra of Washington.

0: The Block by Carlos Simon. He composed that in 2018, inspired by six collage-style paintings by Romare Bearden, which depicted various buildings and scenes on a single block in Harlem. Gian Andrea Noseda led the National Symphony Orchestra of Washington. 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

Franz Schubert, Five Minuets, played by I Muzici de Montreal, Yuli Turovsky conducting. And before that, more Schubert, the March from the Hungarian Divertimento, Anthony and Joseph Paratore, played piano, four hands. Joe Brandt here, I'm sitting in for Mylita Melton. When it's time to gather round the table, you're invited to pull up a chair and celebrate the end of your busy day with an hour of savory sounds in the supper club. Frank Dominguez is your host. He serves up a menu of music that goes perfectly with a home-cooked meal, some tempting takeout, or maybe even a cocktail. Tune in for the supper club Monday through Friday from 6 to 7 p.m. Alan Mearns playing the guitar. This is the Spanish Dance No. 2, Oriental by Enrique Granados.

Spanish Dance No. 2, Opus 5, Oriental by Enrique Granados. The pianist was Alan Mearns. Today's midday masterpiece coming up, a piano concerto by Mozart, No. 19. Sun and clouds mixing for the rest of the afternoon today. Clear sky tonight, the low 73. And for tomorrow, plentiful sunshine. It's going to be hot, too, with a high up to 96. 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

Today's Midday Masterpiece up now. This is Mozart's Piano Concerto No. 19 in F major. Mozart composed the work in Vienna towards the end of 1784. During this time, Mozart was very productive, both in terms of productivity and public performance. In fact, the F major concerto number 19 was the last of six concertos he completed in that single year. Mozart had moved to Vienna in 1781 and initially found great success, but by the mid-1780s, he recognized that audience enthusiasm for his music was dying off a bit. So to maintain his fame and income, he organized subscription concerts where he would premiere new works, including his own piano concertos. Number 19 was likely first performed by Mozart himself at one such concert in early 1785. Mozart's Piano Concerto No. 19, today's Midday Masterpiece. Pianist Alexander Rabinovich also conducts the Padua and Veneto Orchestra.

The Midday Masterpiece this afternoon by Mozart, his Piano Concerto No. 19 in F Major. Alexander Rabinovich played the piano. He also conducted the Padua and Veneto Orchestra. I'm Joe Brandt. It's great to have you listening today. I'm sitting in for Mylita Melton. If WDAV is part of your daily rhythm, we've just made it easier than ever to support the music and programming you care about so much. Our credit card roundup program is a simple way to round up your everyday purchases and turn spare change into operating support for Classical Public Radio. 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A bagatelle is defined as a trifle, an easy piece to play and to compose. Here is Alan Hovhaness' take on the bagatelle. His Opus 30 Bagatelle is played here by the Shanghai Quartet.

0: Bagatelles, composed by Alan Hovhaannis, is Opus 30, played here by the Shanghai Quartet. Coming up, Fanfare for the Volunteer by Mark O'Connor.
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Props to all the volunteers out there, no matter where you happen to perform your volunteer work. Mark O'Connor played the violin, and Stephen Mercurio led the London Philharmonic Orchestra. 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It's the intermezzo from his violin sonata, Opus 119. 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

Intermezzo from the Violin Sonata Opus 119 by Francis Poulenc. 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Thanks for listening. I'm sitting in for Mylita Melton. 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Tickets at appsummer.org. Up next, the Trumpet Concerto in D Major from Franz Richter. Håkon Hardenberger plays the trumpet, and Elger Howarth leads the London Philharmonic Orchestra.

the Trumpet Concerto in D Major by Franz Richter. Håkan Hardenberger playing the trumpet, and Elger Hobarth led the London Philharmonic Orchestra. Coming up, a performance of Dvorak's String Serenade in E Major with a very strong family connection. Thanks to our community arts and culture partners, we often have extra tickets to all kinds of local events, and we share the fun with you through the Culture Club. Every time we have tickets from our partners, you can put your name on the hat for a drawing to win. Right now, we're giving away, offering up two pairs of tickets for a concert that's part of the Appalachian Summer Festival in Boone. Pianist Aaron Deal will perform on Friday, July 31st at 7:30 p.m. at the Schaefer Center in Boone. Two pairs of tickets are up for grabs in the Culture Club drawing here, and the contest window will close on a Friday afternoon at 4. To enter now, search for our Culture Club group on Facebook, follow us on Instagram, or go to wdav.org, our website, and enter the drawing there. Josef Suk was a violinist and conductor. He lived from 1929 to 2011. He was the great-grandson of Antonín Dvořák. Suk died of prostate cancer at the age of 81 and was buried in his hometown of Prague. Here is Josef Suk and the Suk Chamber Orchestra performing a piece by Suk's great-grandfather, Dvořák, the String Serenade in E Major, Opus 22.

0: The String Serenade in E Major, Opus 22, composed by Antonín Dvořák. Josef Suk, the great-grandson of Dvořák, conducted the Suk Chamber Orchestra. I'm Joe Brand. Thanks for listening. I'm sitting in for Mylita Melton. Stick around for pianist Angela Hewitt. She'll be playing two keyboard pieces by François Couperin. WDAV is very grateful for the many alumni, parents, and friends of Davidson College who donate annually to our classical music mission. 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

The Fly by Francois Couperin, played by pianist Varda Nishri. Before that, two other pieces by Couperin, The Limping Gaillard and Gigue, and those were both performed by pianist Angela Hewitt.

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Clear sky tonight with a low 73, sunshine tomorrow and hot with the high 96. I'm Joe Brandt. I've been sitting in today for Mylita Melton. Frank Dominguez getting set to come in now, and Frank's going to get started with the Overture to the Beautiful Galatea by Franz von Zuppe. Leonard Bernstein conducts the New York Philharmonic.

The overture to The Beautiful Galatea, one of the operettas of Franz von Suppe, the New York Philharmonic, conducted by Leonard Bernstein. Coming up, it's some music by Brahms. I'm Frank Dominguez. It's a pleasure to have your company this afternoon. 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And when it's time for you to unwind and prepare for a good night's rest, you can do nothing better than to listen to the night music on WDAV. It's the perfect soundtrack. Join Keenan Harmon weeknights from 9 until midnight for a relaxing blend of music that's sure to melt away the day's stress right here at 89.9 FM, WDAV.org, and the WDAV app. Stavanger is a historic city in Norway's southwest coast, known as the country's oil capital and also a gateway to the stunning fjords. We'll hear music from the Stavanger Symphony Orchestra now, Thomas Settmeier conducting. This is the finale from Brahms Symphony No. 2 in D major.

0: The finale of the Symphony No. 2 in D major by Johannes Brahms, Thomas Settmeyer conducting the Stavanger Symphony Orchestra of Norway. We've got a noteworthy story from Loki Kiruna on the way momentarily, and then some music from the subject of that story, Pauline Oliveros. Escape, entertainment, inspiration. 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
1: 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At 11, we've got the pause for reflection, a piece to counteract stress and uncertainty. And at noon, it's the Mozart Cafe with works from Amadeus's time by the likes of Haydn, Chevalier de Saint-Georges, and of course, Mozart. I hope you'll enjoy it all with me, Monday through Friday, 10 to 1.
2: It can be easy to forget that there's a big difference between hearing and listening. Hearing simply being the physical act of sound entering our ears, with listening requiring active engagement. Hello, I'm Loki Kiruna, and on this edition of Noteworthy, I invite you to listen to a composer for whom this distinction was pivotal to her entire musical philosophy, the late Pauline Oliveros.

Born in Houston back in 1932, Pauline became a massive pioneer in the world of electronic music. But what really set her apart was her lifelong dedication to what she called deep listening, an aesthetic and meditative practice designed to heighten our sonic awareness. Using her accordion, she created music that emphasized the idea of deep listening, including this 1988 work called Crossing the Sands.

0: Pauline passed away in 2016, but her legacy as a theorist, author, and sound explorer continues to inspire composers and performers alike. By challenging us to slow down and truly listen to the world around us, Pauline Oliveros left a meaningful mark on both music and how it's engaged, easily earning herself a spot as one of America's most noteworthy composers. Noteworthy is a production of WDAV Classical Public Radio.
1: And you can hear this and other noteworthy stories at noteworthyclassical.org. Right now, let's hear some music by the subject of this week's noteworthy story, Pauline Oliveros. This is something she wrote in 2001 as an homage to Ruth Crawford, who herself was a noteworthy composer. Known early in her career as Ruth Crawford Seeger because she was married to the father of folk musician Pete Seeger, and as his stepmother had a big role in Pete Seeger's discovery of folk music and exploration of it. This piece by Pauline Oliveros in tribute to Ruth Crawford is titled Quintuplets Playpen, and it's played by pianist Sarah Cahill.

That's called Quintuplets Playpen, an homage to Ruth Crawford, written in 2001 by Pauline Oliveros. Sarah Cahill was the pianist. Patrick Gailois plays a concerto by C.P.E. Bach in a moment. 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Serving the Charlotte community for over 15 years. 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This is a concerto in A minor by C.P.E. Bach. Patrick Gailois is the soloist, playing the flute, and the Toronto Camerata is led by Kevin Mallon.

0: The Flute Concerto in A Minor by Carl Philipp Emanuel Bach, Patrick Galois the soloist with the Toronto Camerata, led by Kevin Mallon. In a moment, a few selections from the trailblazing composer Florence Price, beginning with her arrangement for piano four hands of the spiritual Every Time I Feel the Spirit. This is Classical Public Radio, 89.9 and WDAV.org. I'm Frank Dominguez. Great to have you listening.
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That's American composer Florence Price tapping the rich legacy of Southern folk tunes and spirituals. From 1934, you heard the finale to her Mississippi River Suite with the Vienna Radio Symphony Orchestra led by John Jetter. And before that, you heard Every Time I Feel the Spirit from her three spirituals for piano four hands. Deborah Moriarty and Jiwa Tang were the performers. A finale from Ferlendis starts us off on the road to joy in just a moment. This is Classical Public Radio, 89.9 WDAV, WDAV HD1 Davidson, and WDAV.org. We're ending the work week just as hot as it began, mostly clear and a low of 72 tonight, sunny and hot tomorrow, the high near 95, then partly cloudy with the low 72 tomorrow night and partly cloudy Friday, too, with the high 96. The theologian Henry Nouwen once observed, "Joy does not simply happen to us. We have to choose joy and keep choosing it every day." An interesting idea. What are some ways you choose joy on a daily basis? I can think of one. You're doing it right now. You've chosen to wrap up the workday with the music on WDAV. That's a surefire way to introduce a little joy into your life, or a lot. It all depends on what we're playing, I guess. Right now, it's the joyful finale of the Oboe Concerto No. 1 in F by Giuseppe Ferlendis. The oboist is Andrea Gullickson, and Lucia Matos conducts the Czech Philharmonic Chamber Orchestra.

The cheerful finale of the Oboe Concerto No. 1 in F by Giuseppe Ferlandis, Andrea Gullickson the soloist, and Lucia Matos conducting the Czech Philharmonic Chamber Orchestra. Thanks for wrapping up your workday and starting off on a great evening with the music here on WDAV. Coming up next, it's the Brandenburg Concerto No. 5 in D by J.S. Bach, and it's made possible by listeners like you who become donors, also by the Antique Clock Shop in downtown Waxhaw, offering repairs of clocks of all types, home visits for servicing tall clocks, and a showroom of antique clocks and musical boxes for sale. Open Tuesday through Saturday from 9 a.m. to 4:30 p.m., other days by appointment at waxhawantiqueclockshop.com or 704-843-4120. The soloists for this Brandenburg Concerto in D are John Toll, harpsichord, violinist John Holloway, and flutist Janet C., and the Taverner players are led by Andrew Parrott.

0: The Brandenburg Concerto No. 5 in D by J.S. Bach, with the Taverner Players led by Andrew Parrott, and the soloists were John Toll, harpsichord, John Holloway, violin, and flutist Janet C. Camille Saint-Saëns' Danse Macabre is ahead, with the New York Philharmonic led by Leonard Bernstein. 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
1: Are you curious about what keeps WDAV going all day, every day, and the team behind it? Then join me, Mylita Melton, and General Manager Frank Dominguez for WDAV's Coffee and Conversation at Trinity Oaks in Salisbury, August 19th at 10 a.m. We'll share a behind-the-scenes look at your classical companion, followed by a Q&A. Also, there's music by cellist Mira Frisch and violinist David Russell. 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

The Danse Macabre by Camille Saint-Saëns, Leonard Bernstein conducting the New York Philharmonic. Coming up, some variations on an African air by Samuel Coleridge Taylor. WDAV is a service of Davidson College, supported by listeners like you, and by Matt Merrill Productions, presenting Don't Dress for Dinner, a comedy about a man's secret weekend with his mistress, which collapses when his wife unexpectedly stays home, triggering a frantic web of mistaken identities and failed alibis. July 16th through the 26th at the Duke Family Performance Hall, Davidson College. Tickets at mattsproductions.org. Here are symphonic variations on an African air, written in 1906 by Samuel Coleridge Taylor. Grant Llewellyn conducts the Royal Liverpool Philharmonic.

Symphonic Variations on an African Air, written in 1906 by the Afro-British composer Samuel Coleridge Taylor. Grant Llewellyn conducted the Royal Liverpool Philharmonic. Coming up, it's the Bavarian Radio Symphony Orchestra and Chorus with a favorite by Karl Orff. 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Originally from Northern California, poet and creative arts activist Cheryl Wilder has lived in North Carolina for more than 20 years, and her latest collection of poems, Singing Riptide, stems from a traumatic event in her life. 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This is O Fortuna from the Oratorio Carmina Burana by Karl Orff. The Bavarian Radio Symphony Orchestra and Chorus are led by Daniel Harding.

0: The Chorus O Fortuna from the Cantata Carmina Burana by Karl Orff. I called it an oratorio. Cantata is a better word for it. The Bavarian Radio Symphony Orchestra and Chorus were led by Daniel Harding. Carmina Burana was written in 1935 and 36 by Karl Orff, based on 24 poems from the medieval collection Carmina Burana. The full Latin title, as translated, is Songs of Buren, secular songs for singers and choruses to be sung together with instruments and magical images. I've seen some staged productions of it that included a few magical images. Coming up, it's the WDAV Supper Club, a great hour of music for your dinner time. I'm Frank Dominguez, and it's great to have your company. We're ending the work week just as hot as it began, with mostly clear skies tonight and a low of 72, sunny and hot tomorrow, the high near 95, partly cloudy and a low of 72 tomorrow night, and partly cloudy Friday with a high of 96.
1: 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Welcome to the WDAV Supper Club, where you're invited to pull up a chair, enjoy beautiful music, and celebrate living well. Supper is served.

Long Long headlining the WDAV Supper Club this evening with three selections from his 2019 album on the Deutsche Grammophon label, Piano Book. Short works written for piano practice. That was Carl Czerny's Presto, Opus 299, number 1, from the School of Velocity. Before that, Haiwan Huang's The Merry Shepherd Boy. And you heard Jan Tiersen's La Valse d'Amelie from the movie Amelie. On the way, it's music by Ernest Modeste Gray-Tree. I'm Frank Dominguez, and this is 89.9 WDAV and WDAV.org. This is the Flute Concerto in C by Gray-Tree. Mark Growles is the flutist, and the European Community Chamber Orchestra is led by Dimitri Demetriades.

0: A Flute Concerto in C by André Ernest Modeste Gretry. Mark Growles played the flute and Dimitri Dimitriadis conducted the European Community Chamber Orchestra. Two selections featuring violinist Itzhak Perlman in just a moment. 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

Violinist Itzhak Perlman, joined by fellow superstars Yo-Yo Ma playing cello and pianist Emmanuel Axe. That was the finale from the Piano Trio No. 1 in D minor by Mendelssohn. Before that, Giuseppe Fiocco's Allegro, played by Itzhak Perlman with Samuel Sanders at the piano. Coming up, we'll hear Gary Carr playing a double bass made by Amati in 1611. This is WDAV, a service of Davidson College, supported by listeners like you and by Bowles Hearing Care Services, committed to helping listeners hear more clearly to stay connected to the music and the people they love. 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I'm Frank Dominguez, and I'm delighted to have you as my guest in the WDAV Supper Club, where we have the love of classical music in common. The guest list is one way to ensure the success of a dinner party. Part of the responsibility, though, is on the guest, too, right? Being a good guest is becoming something of a lost art, though. Studies show that socializing is on the decline in the United States. If you're still accepting invitations, there are some things you can do to be a good guest. Don't accept unless you really intend to go. Be on time, but never early. Bring a well-considered gift, not just any old thing. And send a follow-up note of thanks. That virtually guarantees that you'll be invited back. Here's some music from Serge Koussevitzky now that features Gary Carr playing a double bass Amati instrument from 1611. Juroš Lajović conducts the Radio Symphony Orchestra of Berlin in a concerto for double bass and orchestra by Serge Koussevitzky.

0: Gary Carr playing his Amati 1611 double bass with Radio Symphony Orchestra of Berlin, conducted by Juros Lajovic. That was the Concerto for Double Bass and Orchestra by 20th century composer and conductor Serge Koussevitzky. On the way, there's some music from Joaquin Rodrigo, played by guitarist Ricardo Gayen, and Maximiliano Valdez conducts the Asturias Symphony Orchestra. I'm Frank Dominguez. 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

the Concierto para una Fiesta, or Concert for a Festival. That was the finale, played by Ricardo Gayén with the Asturias Symphony Orchestra, conducted by Maximiano Valdés. Music by Joaquin Rodrigo to wrap up the WDAV Supper Club. 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

Sergio Azzolini, bassoonist and conductor of L'Onda Armonico. Music by Antonio Vivaldi, the Bassoon Concerto No. 15 in F, from the latest release on the Naive label's ongoing project of recording all of Vivaldi's works. That's more than 600 concertos, not to mention the operas, motets, and choral pieces that the composer also wrote. This selection by Maurice Ravel was premiered at a concert that was akin to the sort of blind taste test you see in commercials, where subjects taste different samples of a food to see if they can identify the expensive brand. Well, the idea of this concert program was to present a variety of works without identifying the composers, so that the reactions of the critics weren't colored by their biases or previous experiences with those composers. In addition to Ravel, the concert included works by Erik Satie, Vincent Dandy, Leos Janacek, and many others. Nevertheless, according to Ravel, quote, "A minute majority ascribed the paternity of the valses to me," end quote. Indeed, there's no denying it's Ravel's music as you listen to the noble and sentimental waltzes by Maurice Ravel. The Minnesota Orchestra performs with Stanislav Skrovashevsky conducting.

That's the Noble and Sentimental Waltzes by Maurice Ravel. Stanisław Skrobaszewski conducted the Minnesota Orchestra. Up next, it's music by an FOB. That stands for Friend of Beethoven. WDAV is a service of Davidson College, supported by listeners like you, and by Appalachian State University's An Appalachian Summer Festival, presenting 80s power pop singer-songwriter Rick Springfield, performing songs such as Jesse's Girl, Don't Talk to Strangers, and Human Touch. Thursday, July 23rd, 7:30 p.m. at the Schaefer Center for the Performing Arts in Boone. Ticket details at appsummer.org. Ferdinand Ries was Beethoven's pupil, secretary, and friend. His own compositions are understandably overshadowed by his mentor's music, but the fiery finale from the Symphony No. 4 in F by Ries demonstrates that he, too, was a talented romantic. It's played here by the Zurich Chamber Orchestra. Howard Griffiths conducts.

The finale of the Symphony No. 4 in F by Ferdinand Ries. Howard Griffiths conducted the Zurich Chamber Orchestra. On the way, music from one of the many composers who fled fascism. This is 89.9 and WDAV.org, classical music when you need it most. Written in 1939 on the eve of World War II, just before the composer was forced to flee Italy for America, this concerto served as a sunny, at times bittersweet, farewell to his European home. It's the Guitar Concerto No. 1 in D by Mario Castelnuovo Tedesco. The guitarist is Pepe Romero, and Sir Neville Mariner conducts the Academy of St. Martin in the Fields.

Pepe Romero and the Academy of St. Martin in the Fields, conducted by Sir Neville Mariner, with the Guitar Concerto No. 1 in D by Mario Castelnuovo Tedesco. Music's made possible by donors in the Burke Arts Council, presenting Summer in Burke County. This exhibition celebrates local artists across all mediums, from drawings to mixed media, July 23rd through September 6th in Morganton. Details at burkearts.org. This is WDAV Davidson.

Good evening and welcome. I'm Keenan Harmon, and moments from now, we have tonight's Evening Opus. We present a different complete masterwork each weeknight at the 8 p.m. hour, and tonight we have music by French composer Hector Berlioz. If you look at an instrument like the guitar, it fits in so many scenarios in modern music, both popular and folk. The instrument has been around and popular for a few centuries now, an instrument you can pick up and carry wherever, or you can just sit in a rocking chair and muse and strum away. When we think of composers, the thought of them sitting at the piano, scribbling on a score is a valid thought, given that so many composers were and are pianists. And if it wasn't their primary instrument, they composed from the piano. I'm certainly one of those. But Hector Berlioz was a guitarist, the man who had an innovative mind of orchestration. And he also wrote one of the first treatises on orchestration. He did all of that under the fingers of his guitar. You will hear that innovation in orchestration in tonight's work. It's a song cycle with a text that comes from six poems by Théophile Gautier. Here is the Musicians of the Louvre, featuring mezzo-soprano Anna Sophie von Otter. This is tonight's Evening Opus, Summer Nights by Hector Berlioz.